0: Then I'll join in matrimony with a girl who serves spumoni, and Angelina will be mine.
1: Dit is Noordzee Gold.

I was overseas in battle when the postman come to me, and he handed me a letter. I was as happy as I could be, for the fighting was all over and the battle had been won. Then I opened up the letter and it started

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0: you won't care, dear, anyhow.

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We was getting nowhere, and so we had a cup of tea. And right said Fred.

0: day duty, started feeling sick, and he decided that he better make his will out quick. He said,
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And I was always wearing a frown, because my gal had turned me down. Then we met, and you can bet I knew from the first you were my love, 'cause that's when the old great cloud burst. My heart really flew the day you caught my eye. I hope that we two will never say goodbye.

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I won't be satisfied till I hear a play. Here comes a bride. Listen to me, baby, and I don't mean maybe. Listen to my story. It's terrifically true. I want to find a way of telling you that. I really go for you. I hope you're in the baby, baby, because I certainly.

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Every time you hold me so near, nobody loves me like you, dear. 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
1: Oh, yeah.
0: Willie,

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0: 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Just

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0: Would you do me a favor?
1: What do you want now?
0: Would you mind just taking it one more time?
1: From the top?
0: No, from the ending.
1: Wonderful.

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1: Well, do me full of rhythm. Can you understand that?
0: I got you.

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1: 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I tell myself, don't be a fool. Play the field, have a lot of fun. It's easy when you play it cool. I tell myself, don't be a chump. Who cares? Let him stay away. That's when the phone rings and I jump.

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I pick the pieces off the floor, put my heart on the shelf again. He'll never hurt.